The Grand Strand's number one for new country. It's Gator 107.9. There's Ella Langley. Enjoyed a collab with Drake. All right, he didn't collab with her, but he was side stage performing with her over the weekend. It was pretty cool. It's Dylan Scott now.

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So thanks for turning us on. We are Gator 107.9, the Grand Strands, number one for new country. She was

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Grand Strand's number one for new country. It's Gator 107.9. And Luke Combs' song's called Be By You. It's Wayne D. Giving love to area teachers. Thanks to our buddies at Donors Choose. You could be thanking a teacher in a big way. Details on the way in just a couple of minutes.

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So thanks for turning us on. We are Gator 107.9, the Grand Strands, number one for new country. Wee wee.

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1: And we appreciate the messages we're getting. Dolly tributes will continue in just a little bit. We lost an absolute legend and icon yesterday. Right now, the big burning question continues, though, and we're asking you, what instantly sets you off if you get upset, you get frustrated? 1-877-367-4432. Tay said, when people change plans.
2: At the last minute, yeah.
1: Mine is traffic. Traffic can get me.
2: Even what was that?
1: I don't
2: know. Turning into the Hulk?
1: You won't like me when I'm driving. Justin, you're next, man. What's your answer?
3: Honestly, when my shoelaces become untied, it is so irrational, but I get so angry.
1: I don't get angry, but I do get... This the other day I got frustrated, remember? Because my I have the factory tie on my shoe. I had to explain to
2: you
1: what
2: that was.
1: You
2: look like a toddler.
1: Oh. I'm mad about it. Well, then. It's funny she calls me a toddler, but I know toddler's taller than her, but it's
2: okay.
1: Fine. 1-877-367-4432. You want to chime in? The big burning question rolls up.
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2: And this is Courtney.
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2: Oh, I love that one.
1: She had so many great quotes in general. Like, that's... We need a calendar, like one of those, like, tear-off calendars for every day. Dolly.

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1: Hey guys, it's iHeart Country on The Verge artist Stella Lefty. Is a dream come true to have my song on the radio? It's still crazy to say. Here's my song, Boston. On a

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1: God, congrats to Morgan Wallen for hitting the space he has in his career. I love everything he puts out. That is his latest song. It's called Been By Now. Now, Blake. Hey.

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So thanks for turning us on. We are Gator 107.9, the Grand Strands, number one for new country. 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

It's Wayne D on the Grand Strands, number one for new country. 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

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Hey, it's Wayne D. Proving it with the latest from Coe Wetzel and Ella Langley. They got a big one on their hands with this song. It is called...

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So thanks for turning us on. We are Gator 107.9, the Grand Strands, number one for new country.

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1: And we're getting ready to hang out in, what, eight nights until this guy is our special guest. Chris Jansen got a new song. It's called Fight for a Girl. Check it out.

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1: And it's Wayne D and Tay. 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
1: And we appreciate you hanging out. 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
1: 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We're less than 15 minutes away from the iHeart Country Roundup. 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

107.9 The Gator. Hey, thank you for starting your Thursday here with me. How about we get it rolling with some good news? Hang on just two songs and I'll share some with you.

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1: Whether you're on the road, on the job, or you just can't sleep, Granger Smith is right here with you. 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

The Grand Strand's number one for new country, Gator 107.9. I got a topic I want to discuss next hour with y'all. I want to hear from you on this. What's your favorite thing about fall? 866-607-8383. We'll talk next hour.

0: 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Ann Hudson is about to jump on and share some Nashville news with us. Ann, what do you have lined up?
1: Oh, this is cool, Granger. Did you see Jason Aldean just reached a massive career milestone? Not once, but actually twice. I got that story coming up in your Nashville news next.

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2: I knew I'd see her around. 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Or across some parking lot, hiding behind her sister. I'd look up, she'd be at the red light beside me in that white Maxima with the sticker on the back. I'd act

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1: Granger, good morning. 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Great show, man. 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

The Grand Strand's number one for new country, Gator 107.9. You know, I brought this up last hour, and I'm still looking for your thoughts on this. What's your opinion? Your favorite thing about fall? What's the first thing that pops in your mind? 866-607-8383.

0: 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Ann Hudson is coming up next with all the latest from Nashville. 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
1: Well, Granger, looks like we're going to see Riley Greene in some more acting roles. I've got that story coming up in your Nashville news next.

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The Grand Strand's number one for new country, Gator 107.9. What do you think kids need these days? We're going to talk about this in two songs. It's been a good topic. 866-607-8383.

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1: Hi, Granger. This is Bonnie Strong. I'm running Interstate 84. I'm a truck driver. I haul triple trailers every night, and I enjoy your show. Thank you.

Gator 107.9, number one for new country. One New York police officer tried to turn a traffic stop into a personal payday, asking a driver for a $1,700 loan during the stop. Spoiler alert, it didn't go well. Earl Dibbles Jr. is going to share this dumb criminal story with us next.

Gator 107.9, number one for new country. You know, I'm looking for your phone call here, and I'm going to take one right now. And the question is this: what do you think kids need these days? 866-607-8383.

107.9 The Gator. Hey, thank you for starting your Thursday here with me. How about we get it rolling with some good news? Hang on just two songs and I'll share some with you.

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The Grand Strand's number one for new country, Gator 107.9. I brought this up last hour. 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
1: Hey, Granger Smith, this is Dennis Dubay from Lawrenceville, Georgia, in Atlanta, Georgia. I love your show, and I wanted to say hello and good morning. I'm up all night after midnight with Granger Smith on Gator 107.9.
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Grand Strand's number one for new country, Gator 107.9. As a kid, did you like flipping through and seeing all the photos in the Guinness World Book of Records? Well, something special about that book happened on this day, and I'll share what that was in history, plus some other things coming up in two songs.

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Gator 107.9, number one for new country. Hit me up sometime and let me know what you're up to, where you're listening from, what you're doing on the third shift tonight. 866-607-8383. 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

0: 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Ann Hudson is coming up next with all the latest from Nashville. 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
1: Well, Granger, looks like we're going to see Riley Greene in some more acting roles. I've got that story coming up in your Nashville news next.

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Thursday's edition of After Midnight is officially over, but I want to remind you, we have a streaming channel called Yee Yee Radio where this party continues. 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
1: 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Boston is a song I wrote when I was waiting on a guy who was picking me up. I couldn't stop thinking about him, and this is what I was feeling while I was waiting for him. Here's my song, Boston. On a

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1: The Lowdown from Twangtown, as always, brought to you by The Boathouse, the best backyard in town. What do you think the lead for The Lowdown would be today? Of course, tributes continue to pour in for Dolly, who we dedicated the entire show to yesterday. And this is going to continue for quite some time. I guess the breaking story late last night was a lot of people were waiting to hear from Miley Cyrus. And she released her statement both online and in a recorded video, which was basically the B block of the national news last night, and rightfully so. And Dolly specials are starting to pop up on all of the streaming services as well. But then the other part of this happens to be the new tropical storm forming in the Atlantic, and the next named one will be Dolly. It's just the next name on the list, which I find to be incredibly bizarre. Now, as far as the state of Tennessee is concerned, I know this is just a lot of back and forth ping pong style information. The state of Tennessee, their state rep Todd Warner, says he'll introduce legislation to rename Nashville International Airport to Dolly Parton International Airport. And then there's a petition to do that at change.org. You know what? I can't do all of this. The Lowdown from Twangtown would be 35 minutes long if I did all of this Dolly stuff right here. So we'll just break this up and make it additional segments of the show, because there were some records. There was a live performance that I found a couple of nights ago, or I guess the night before last, that I wanted to share with you as well. But I do have one more Dolly story I wanted to do here in the Lowdown as well. Now, if you wanted to describe who Dolly was to somebody, it would be really difficult to do that in a sentence. But one thing that we know that she was fantastic at is being a shrewd business person. She spent the past several years working with a handpicked team to create a roadmap of projects that she wanted to see through after she was gone. Now, her longtime manager said that she worked right up until the very end, and she wanted to see all of her dreams come to life. Now, if you see unreleased music, products, books, experiences, and campaigns launched through the official Dolly channels, you have confidence in knowing that she placed her personal stamp on it. Now, here's a breakdown of what you can expect in the coming months. Again, all of this stuff meticulously planned by Dolly. Dolly's Tennessee and Travel Stops will celebrate National Truck Driver Appreciation Week beginning September 13th. That's going to be all over the news and television. The Songteller Hotel and Dolly's Life of Many Colors Museum will have their grand opening September 29th in Nashville. There will be a line all the way down to Broadway for this thing. And Dolly Dolls will be available online September 15th. Again, I'm going to break a lot of this stuff up and work it into the Gator Morning Show. And in other news, and I guess the way that I will wrap the Lowdown from Twangtown, is that Garth announced a brand new stop on his arena tour that he kicked off a week ago. Orlando, Florida. He's going to perform at the Kia Center September 25th and 26th. And tickets are on sale next Wednesday. By the way, he's still pricing every ticket at $150. Whether you're as close as you can get or as far away as you can get, don't trust the secondary market to also price those at the same level. This has been the Lowdown from Twangtown. As always, brought to you by The Boathouse. More coming up. It's the Gator Morning Show.
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0: Brad and Dolly did it yesterday, too, but that, the Jesus Jam of the Day this time around. When I get where I'm going, it is the Gator Morning Show. Welcome back. So if you were listening to the lowdown from Twangtown today, then you heard me say that I had to cut off all of these Dolly stories because there was, the lowdown from Twangtown would have been 35 minutes. But one of the stories that I thought was the most interesting was that Dolly's team has come out and said that she put a roadmap together for months and months and months now for planned projects for her team to continue to work on. And I'm going to run this stuff down because it is, we're about to be just inundated with Dolly everything. So the last thing I did in the lowdown was Dolly dolls. These are toys. This toy line drops September 15th, so just a couple of weeks away. Dolly's Cup of Ambition Coffee is going to launch online September 29th, which we talked about that on the lowdown a couple of months ago. And that'll be in retail stores, all grocery stores, in the spring of 27. There is a patent out now, and we haven't seen pictures, but we can guess what this is. Dolly on the Holly. That drops around Thanksgiving. I'm guessing that's like a Dolly Elf on the Shelf type deal. We already know about the Broadway production of Dolly, a true original musical. That's going to move forward as planned. Previews start in December, and opening night is January 19th, which would have been Dolly's 81st birthday. And I can go ahead and tell you, that's going to be a ridiculously expensive ticket to see that musical on Broadway there in New York City. There's a 9-to-5 jewelry collection with Kendra Scott, the jeweler. That comes out in January, and Dolly's dog treats are expected to come out early next year as well. Aside from that, there's a bedding and home decor collection expected next year, so at the end of the summer, and there's even more. Now, we did this on the lowdown from Twangtown, I think it was Tuesday, that Dolly had teased an Avatar show that she had already signed off on and approved of. I heard about this about 2 weeks ago, but it's a done deal. But there's also a musical documentary, a biopic, a docuseries, a scripted series, and an animated Billy the Kid series. That's her children's book series featuring a real-life French bulldog named Billy the Kid. So, I mean, where do you even start with all of this? But Dolly, right up until the end, just continuing to be just, I don't even know the word for it, just entrepreneurial. That's the word I'm going to use. And then the other Dolly story that I wanted to do, I'm going to share this on our Facebook page too. Lots of times when we lose these legendary performers, and I'm talking about the A-list of the A-list, the top of the heap, the very top tier, I will go back, and thanks to YouTube these days, you can find live performances, and if it was taped, it probably exists. There is a live performance. I forced my wife to watch this last night. I just can't get away from it. It is from 74, 75-ish, somewhere right in there. But it's Dolly on television, playing banjo, by the way, with nails that are 14 inches long. I never missing a note. Even my oldest daughter, Nora, she was like, how's she doing that with those nails? I don't know. It's Dolly. That's the only answer I've got for you. But to Dolly's right sits Linda Ronstadt. And to Dolly's left sits Emmylou Harris. If you are a young person right now and you're like, I have no idea who he's talking about, legendary performers. That's who these people are. Fantastically talented, all-time singer-songwriters. Emmylou does fine. Linda Ronstadt is terrified to be on that stage. And I think that I'm 99% positive it's because she's young and she's singing with a prime Dolly. Now she hits every note, does everything she's supposed to, does Linda Ronstadt here. But if you watch this video, she is nervously tapping her feet on the mic stand and it is causing the microphone to bob back and forth away from her face so you can't hear her that well. And I got to thinking, this was essentially a performance that's taken place 50 years ago. 50 years ago, Dolly had already become Dolly. I mean, think about that for a minute. The reverence that people hold, Dolly in today, right now. She had that reverence 50 years ago. Not many artists, none really, can say that by the time that they are 30-ish years old, that they have reached that level of stardom. A young Linda Ronstadt being nervous is just a prime example of this. Linda Ronstadt would go on to become a super duper duper megastar, like super duper megastar in the 70s and 80s. I mean, if she would have only done You're No Good, and she would have only done the duet with Aaron Neville that I've guilty pleasure to, and I love, I don't know how much, that one, I love that one. That would have been a fantastic career, but Linda Ronstadt was a megastar. And I got a feeling that everybody that ever stepped on the stage with Dolly at any given time was just wildly nervous, just like Ronstadt was. I'm going to share that now. They sing this really cool song called Applejack, and if you're a big Dolly fan, you may know it anyways. But there is a Dolly rundown of what we can expect from her estate, that she literally picked all of these projects herself over the course of like the last year or so. That's what we have to look forward to. Dolly's legacy, never going anywhere. It's the Gator Morning.
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1: It is the Gator Morning Show. That is Josh Ross with Hate How You Look. I mentioned we had guests in the studio. One of the guests that's in the studio now, I was clowning on last week, but only because I missed him and he couldn't be here, and that is Andy Kemp. We are here to talk about Eat NYR. He has brought friend of the Gator Morning Show as well, Dewey. Best Services here with us. Who wants to take over? We want to talk Eat NYR just to start with here, get everything set up. We know the date. We know the details. September 20th at the Boathouse. Andy, take it away.
2: Yeah, I know that the last couple of times we've been here, we've talked about different things, and I wanted to give some shout-outs today, mainly for some of the sponsors and donors in our wonderful community that come through every time and help us out. We've got Mickey Fins from Florence. He's coming through pretty hard for us this year. Melton Electric, South Atlantic Bank, Chancellor Construction, Three Ring Focus. Them boys made us a killer website this year. Ecolab jumped on board. We got Blossman Gas and Insurance. Of course, we got Best Fleet Specialties, Beach Benefits up in Little River. We've got a wide group of supporters and donors that help us make this event special, and I wanted to give them a special shout out today.
1: I want to talk about this every single Thursday that you guys come in here leading up to the event. 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We're just weeks away at this point. 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
3: 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We'll give you a call and see kind of hear your story and see how we can help. 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
1: And last week, if you missed the Gator Morning Show last week, my buddy Rusty was here talking about. I mean, his story is one that's near and dear to my heart just from being a parent. But nothing too big, nothing too small. Just local folks that need help, and that's what y'all do. And step in now. We have to raise money to be able to do that. Give me a brief overview. If like I was a movie producer and you was pitching this as a movie to me, what is Eat NYR?
2: So, I think obviously me being in the food business my whole life, I think Myrtle Beach has a great culinary scene. It's not some of the bigger towns around us like Charleston and stuff, but we definitely have some great eateries in town. So the idea is for a all-inclusive ticket. You get to come to the Boathouse, listen to a great band, Neon Moon's playing for us, and you get it's a VIP bar, and we have 30 of the best chefs and caterers, restaurants, and backyard bandits in town. This year we've got a great lineup from Swig and Swine's coming back. We've got a Rebel Bar. We've got Hook and Barrel, Tiger's Den. He's a private sushi chef that's been around for a long time. Sauce on the Side Barbecue Team that's participated at Smokeout for years. They're coming. One of my favorites, Joe's Bar and Grill. Bimini's Oyster Bar is coming this year. So we have a wide range of food from high-end caterers to pastry chefs to, like I said, sushi rollers. So we got all kind of good eats coming down on that Sunday afternoon at the Boathouse.
1: Now you can come and fill up your belly while they are competing. Let's not forget that. This is a competition, and anytime that happens, well, the big guns come out.
2: That's the idea. Chef Tom and his team are going to be leading the judging, and it's going to kind of be a little spinoff of Chop. The chefs are going to be able to come up to the chef's table, the judge's table, and describe their meal. They have, I think, 60 seconds to kind of tell them what the meal is all about, and it's going to be awesome.
1: It's like, I mean, it's basically like a Hell's Kitchen type deal where it, you bring what you got and then you're going to get some brutal honesty from Chef Tom and them. And I look very much forward to this. It is 90s themed, by the way. You mentioned Neon Moon. We're going to have music, 90s country themed. I still got to find. You ever been to see Brooks and Dunn?
2: Oh, yeah.
1: You know how they, old school Brooks and Dunn back in the day at their concert? And I don't know where they'd get it, but it was like a 100-foot wide dead steer head. That was like the centerpiece of the. And then the flame shirts. Y'all remember the flame shirts? Yeah. It was just black and had like only Dale Earnhardt and Kix Brooks wore them things. And that's what I'm looking for. I'm going that route.
2: I'm sure them dudes over there in Conway can find something for you.
1: I got to say, Austin over at Wild West. Can I mention y'all are headed out today?
2: Yeah, man.
1: All right. I ain't going to talk about that here. I do want to hear about it off the air, though. All the information you need linked up at Gator1079. If you go to eatmyr.com, again, that awesome website, you can pick your tickets up now. You can also use promo code Gator1079. No spaces in that for 10% off as well. And we'll see everybody September 20th. Did we cover this?
2: Yes, sir.
3: Come get your bellies full and eat some good food.
1: I don't need to end it. That was the perfect ending, Dewey. Andy, thank y'all so much. I appreciate it.
2: Thank you.
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Guaranteed human.

Twangtown. I watched the episode with my girls last night. I don't want to, he was fantastic, by the way. His voice acting was great. He even donated some music to the very end of the episode. Big City Greens does a lot of, it's one of those shows for kids that if you pay attention, they parody things that adults would get if you were watching it. And I'm not going to give you the entire premise of the episode, but if you've ever seen the Stephen King adapted movie Misery with Kathy Bates, they're kind of doing like a Misery take here, and it is phenomenal. Anyways, welcome back to the Gator Morning Show. I saw this story on the news, and I just thought I had to bring it up here. And if you younger people, much younger than me, I should say, will understand this story. And if you are my age or older, I will try to explain to you exactly who this person is. A controversial social media influencer known as Clavicular, who by all accounts on the internet has been canceled multiple times for some very bizarre behavior. He is coming to Conway as a part of this college tour that he's doing, and it's going to include a stop at Coop Bar and Grill. This guy's got like over 2 million followers between TikTok and Instagram, and he's one of these looks maxers. And if you don't know what that is, it's people that attempt to improve their appearance through behavioral, cosmetic, or

0: baby.
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1: 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Here's my song, Boston. On a

0: This is the second time today I've done that, and I've hit the wrong microphone button. But my studio's set up a little differently than what it used to be. Anyways, Luke Combs, there has been a running theme for whatever reason today on the Gator Morning Show. I don't know who might be listening right now. This was the segment that I was going to do at the end of the 8 o'clock hour. I don't know who's listening right now that loves movies as much as I do. And I have talked about this over and over again. I read books about how movies are made. I, of course, watch them. I make it a habit to try to take my oldest daughter to the movies and the theater specifically as much as possible. And oftentimes I think about the first movie that I saw that made me feel a particular way. And there's a couple of movies that I have a recollection of that I just couldn't believe what I was seeing on television. And I can narrow it down to probably two movies when I was a tiny boy, one of which was The Wizard of Oz and the 1939 classic, and just an all-time feat of movie making. Still to this day, I can watch The Wizard of Oz and just wonder aloud, how did they do that? How? That movie has been remade in various installations, whether it was, the Wicked films based off the Broadway musical that just came out over the course of the last couple of years. And they're fine. All of these films are fine. But that original, there's something special about it. And then the other one of those movies was the original Chocolate Factory with Gene Wilder. I mean, just a cinema masterpiece. That if you know anything about how that movie was made, that movie shouldn't have worked. They had all sorts of budget issues. They had all sorts of issues on the set. Like, the movie is flawed to some degree because, like, parts of it just don't make sense. But I know it front to back, all the lyrics to every song. And so I was very excited about this Netflix competition series, Wonka's The Golden Ticket. If you haven't heard about this, it drops September 23rd, it is a 9-episode reality competition series, and the folks at Netflix have dumped a ton of money into recreating the OG Chocolate Factory, the Chocolate River, the tube that Augustus Gloom gets sucked up into, the wallpaper that you can lick that tastes like snozzberries, like the whole thing. Well, the first official trailer for this competition series dropped. And here's something that I thought was super cool and made me feel like I was 5 years old all over again. There is an actor named Rusty Goff who was in Willy Wonka and the Chocolate Factory in 1971. He played one of the Oompa Loompas, and he is back as kind of like a tour guide for this competition series. Again, coming to Netflix. They got the permission of Gene Wilder's family to recreate his voice using artificial intelligence, and he is the narrator of this show. If you have Netflix and you love movies, and especially The Chocolate Factory, like I did as a little boy, again, this drops September 23rd. I'm just so excited. I wanted to share it here on the Gator Morning Show.
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forever to me, Cole Swindell on the Gator Morning Show. A lot of folks talking CCMF today. I'm going to do that before the show wraps as well. All right now, Morgan Wallen. Been by now. It's the Gator.

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0: Kane Brown with Woman on the Gator Morning Show. I've had four people here talk about CCMF wristbands going on sale. And, of course, we gave away the first pair of those this past Saturday. I do have a rough version of a schedule of what artist announcements are going to look like as far as, like, when those are going to start rolling out. I can just tell you that it is very much soon. I can't believe here we are yet again at the end of August. Another closeout to the summer in which we are talking Carolina Country Music Fest. But you know what? Tis the season. Over a decade worth of doing this now here at the Gator. And it's kind of like riding a bicycle. I do want to thank Dewey from Best Home Services and my buddy Andy for coming in today to talk about Eat MYR. That'll continue as we make our way through September. Remember, pick your tickets up now at eatmyr.com. 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No spaces in that. For 10% off what's going to be one of the best eating nights here on the Grand Strands, the best way to put it. And you're supporting a fantastic cause. No giveaways today. I'll push the Zach Brown stuff to next week because of Dolly passing away. Just wanted to spend a little more time throughout the rest of the week covering that. Let's see. Is that everything? I believe that it is. All right. Jeff Benton is taking over for me. Two more chances for you to win a trip to Vegas. That's at 1 p.m. and 5 p.m. Make sure you're listening for those keywords. Love on everybody. Got enough hate in the world. Reach out to somebody you hadn't talked to in a long time. You never know what folks are dealing with. You might change somebody's life. And whatever it is you have going on today, please be safe. I want to make sure that you return. When the Gator Morning Show does, that'll be tomorrow, a Friday. We'll close the week out at 6 a.m. I'll do a better job next time.
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Well, everybody's still talking about the passing of Dolly Parton. She left behind quite a roadmap of some things that she had planned in the future. It includes a new hotel and museum, Dolly Dolls, her cup of ambition coffee, and Dolly on the Holly. So a lot of things in the works for the Parton family.

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Y'all checking him out weekday mornings. It was great to hear all the Dolly Parton music yesterday and the Jesus Jam of the day. Hey, you get a great show every morning, 6 to 10, Adam on the Gator.

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You could be there. I'll tell you, inside the show, how you can qualify. Hang on, don't go anywhere. I'm Jeff Benton. Here's Luke Combs on

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2: 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Is a dream come true to have my song on the radio? It's still crazy to say. Here's my song, Boston. On a

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Well, today is National Just Because Day. National Just Because Day. 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You know, just because you hadn't. 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Buy somebody's coffee behind you in the line, just because. Do something just because today. And you know what? You might love it so much that you'll continue to do it every day. Just Because Day. There you go. Jeff Benton here. What's up, everybody? Good morning. Here's Parker McCollum. It's called Killing Me, the Gator.

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1: Chase Matthew Darling, the Gator, Inside Noon. Y'all know Garth Brooks is out on tour, right? He just announced he's stopping in Orlando, Florida for two big shows on September 25th and September 26th. If you're going to be in Orlando, that area, you know, during that time, you might want to get tickets.
0: Go.

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Gator 107.9, number one for New Country. Of course, it's Morgan Wallen. I am Jeff Benton. You want to go to Las Vegas, Nevada for the iHeartRadio Music Festival? You want to get us some cash in your pocket? Details on the way. Hang on. I'm Jeff Benton. Here's Luke Combs on the Gator. 7

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NFL preseason football on tonight, NFL Network. The Buffalo Bills hosting the Pittsburgh Steelers at 7 Eastern. And then the LA Chargers hosting the Los Angeles Rams, 10 o'clock tonight on the NFL Network. There you go. Dan and Shay is on now. This is Say.

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Oh, there is one more NFL preseason football game that I failed to mention. 8 o'clock tonight on Amazon, the Cleveland Browns hosting the New England Patriots. So you got NFL Network games and you got Amazon games tonight. There you go. Here's Luke Bryan.

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Can't Love You Anymore, Ella Langley, Morgan Wallen, doing that one by request. 1 o'clock around the corner, it's Jeff Benton. You want to go to the iHeartRadio Music Festival 2026, brought to you by Capital One. All right, you could be there. National keyword coming up in just a couple of minutes, just inside 1 o'clock. Get that keyword, enter it, actually text it to us at 200-200. Easy. 200-200, keyword coming up. Get qualified. I want you to win the trip. Hang on. You know

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You know, I saw a lot of cool tributes over the past couple of days with the passing of Dolly Parton. I am Jeff Benton on the Gator, but I saw a real cool one. The band of the Coldstream Guards, which are at Buckingham Palace across the pond, they played Dolly's hit 9 to 5 outside of Buckingham Palace, honoring Dolly. And I thought that was pretty cool. Check out that video. Here's the Zac Brown Band.

You know, with me being out some last week, I failed to do this, but I wanted to do it today. I wanted to welcome all of the students back to Coastal Carolina University. Man, all the freshman class that has come in, maybe don't know the Gator in your families. We're the Gator. Hi. You know, get us on that number one preset. Welcome back, CCU. We love you here at the Gator. I'm Jeff Benton. Here's Bailey Zimmerman. Wow.

guys, it's iHeart Country on The Verge artist Stella Lefty. Boston is a song I wrote when I was waiting on a guy who was picking me up. I couldn't stop thinking about him, and this is what I was feeling while I was waiting for him. Here's my song, Boston. On a

0: 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And that was my song, Boston.
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right, we're just a few minutes in front of 2 o'clock. Where's the day going by, man? The weekend around the corner. I'm Jeff Benton. You know, the Gator is always first with brand new country music. This is newcomer Graylin James. The song is called Water at a Wedding. New music. The

All right, it's at 2 o'clock. Jeff Benton on the Gator. Y'all remember when we used to play CDs? I was just reading about CDs, and I was trying to remember the first CD ever made, and I looked it up, and I found it. You know what it was? It was Bruce Springsteen's Born in the USA. Why couldn't it have been a country CD? Anyway, that was the first one. I remember.

Hey, the 2 o'clock hour. Good afternoon, everybody. Drive carefully. I am Jeff Benton. Do you go to people's houses a lot? I don't. A lot of people don't come to mind, but I was reading some of the rudest things you can do at somebody else's house. Number one is touching and moving things, overstaying your welcome, bringing an uninvited plus one, and showing up empty-handed. So if you're showing up at somebody's house, don't show up empty-handed. Come on. Anyway, I'm Jeff. Here's Parker.

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Sam Hunt, Take Your Time, the Gator 107.9, just before 3 o'clock. I'm Jeff Benton, man. Time for me to roll out of here. See you tomorrow as we look at the forecast from the ABC 15 Weather Authority Weather Center. Cloudy skies today, a 70% chance of a scattered shower, thunder shower at 85. 30% chance of rain tonight with a few clouds and 73. And up to a 60% chance of rain tomorrow afternoon for your Friday at 80.

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2: 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On a

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1: With the passing of Dolly Parton the other day, came across a coworker who had never heard of her, had no idea who Dolly was. 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You got to hear her reaction as she was talking to him on the phone. 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

0: 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Less than an hour to go of work. I mean, honestly, there's no point in starting anything new right now. It's not going to get completed. Might as well just pack up your things and scroll through the socials until it hits 5.
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2: 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On a

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That's Ella Langley, and it's Wayne D. Hey, you want to be on the radio? 1-877-367-4432. 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It's a kickstart call. 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I don't

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So thanks for turning us on. We are Gator 107.9, the Grand Strands, number one for new country.

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And we are trying to send you to Vegas. The iHeartRadio Music Festival is back. It's presented by Capital One. You don't have many days left to text your way into Sin City. Going to see Lainey Wilson, Kenny Chesney, $1,000 spending cash. It's all thanks to Capital One. Keep listening to win. Good luck.

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1: And it's Wayne D. Let me tell you, so sad, the Dolly Parton news. It's like, I could feel it the whole week.
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1: 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We'll do that right here. As in, and for now, about time we dive into the biggest stories in Nashville. 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

It's Wayne D on the Grand Strands, number one for new country. 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
1: 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Boston is a song I wrote when I was waiting on a guy who was picking me up. I couldn't stop thinking about him, and this is what I was feeling while I was waiting for him. Here's my song, Boston. On a

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